Jesus, Jesus, Jesus, thank you, Lord. Thank you, Lord. Thank you, Lord. Thank you, Lord. Thank you, Lord. Thank you, Lord. Thank you, Lord.

Thank you, Lord. Thank you, Lord. Thank you, Lord. Thank you, Lord. Thank you, Lord. Thank you, Lord. Thank you, Lord. Thank you, Lord. Thank you, Lord. Thank you, Lord. Thank you, Lord. Thank you, Lord. Thank you, Lord. Hallelujah. Hallelujah. Thank you, Jesus. Thank you, Jesus. Hallelujah. Thank you, Lord. Thank you, Lord. Thank you, Lord. Thank you, Lord. Thank you, Lord. Thank you, Lord. Thank you, Lord. Thank you, Lord. Thank you, Lord. Praise be unto God. Good afternoon, listeners. Good evening to you. Hope you had a great day today. Hope God has truly been good to you. Hope God has blessed you all through the day. Not only that, help. Thank God for being with y'all through the day. This is truly the day that the Lord has made, and we ought to be rejoicing and being glad in it, because he gave us another chance just to be in the land of the dying, going to the land of the living. He blessed us to be above ground one more time. Not only did he bless us to be above ground, he gave us life, health, and strength. And we have something to praise God for. We have something to look up to him and say, thank you, Jesus, for, because he protected us all last night long. And not only did he protect us, he kept us from hurt, harm, and danger. He blessed us to wake up and see another day that he have made. And my Lord, we ought to be thankful to God for allowing us to even be in the day. You know, he didn't have to do what he did, but he gave us a chance to be in the day that he have made, so that we can give him thanks and give him praise just for being in the day. So who would serve a God like that? Who would want to be able

to give thanks and praise to a God like that? Who would want to be able to lift up and magnify this great God that we serve? Truly, he's been good to all of us. And I know you can say, just like I can, he's been better to me than I've been to myself. And you know, I thank God for being better to me, because I wouldn't even know how to treat myself right. But God knows how to treat me. God knows how to welcome me. God knows how to comfort me. God knows how to encourage me. God knows how to walk with me and talk with me. God even gave me salvation, and he can do the same thing for you. So good afternoon, good evening to you. This is the Evening Open Prayer Line. We welcome your phone call this afternoon. We don't even need your name, but if you want to give us your name, you can give us your name. But you can give us your prayer request, and we both, along with the Holy Ghost, can go to the Lord in prayer and have a little talk with Jesus. So good afternoon, good evening to you. I am Evangelist Elsie Williams Jr. Our local number here at the station is 903-759-1243. Again, that local number here at the station is 903-759-1243. That toll-free number is 1-800-354-1045. 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So we welcome you this afternoon. Hey, I am still just blessed to be here in the land of the dying, going to the land of the living. And still just, God is just good, y'all. And if he lift you up and woke you up this morning, you ought to be more than happy than I am to give him thanks and give him praise, because your number went on the call-in list. your name went on the call-in list like mine, because he's truly calling the roll. And you know, when he called the roll, I want to be ready to answer. I want to be ready to answer, because, hey, Jesus is calling the roll, y'all, right now. And if you're not in the number to go see Jesus, today is a good day to get in the number to go see Jesus. If you want to be salvation, if you want Christ in your life, all you have to do is repeat after me. God, forgive me of my sins. Come into my life. I want you here in my life. I believe that Jesus Christ died and he rose. Come into my life. I want you here in my life. Simple words like that. And God will save you on your confession. He'll save you on your confession. Jesus, I admit that I am a sinner. Jesus, come into my life. I believe that Jesus Christ died and he rose. Forgive me of my sin. Just like that, even God will forgive you from your heart. From your heart. When you're from your heart, God will forgive you, because you know if you're from your heart, and you know if you're sincere or not. You know if you really want Christ in your life. So good evening, good afternoon to you. This is the day that the Lord has made. Let's rejoice. Let's give him praise, and let's give him thanks, because he is worthy to be praised. Again, we welcome you to call in. Amen. And we're right here to accept whatever you want to give to God, that you want us to pray with you and pray for you about. Hey, we're right here for you. And you know what? God hears and he answers prayer. God hears and he answers prayer. So all you have to do is turn it over to Jesus. You turn it over to Jesus. I've heard a songwriter say he can work it out for you, and he will work it out. But you got to trust him. I learned this weekend, as I was traveling in this thing called life, how God wants us to continue to trust him. He put us on trial. Not only do he put us on trial, he tried faith to see if we really, what we say is really what we want to do. You know, we can say many things, but are we really, really, truly about what we say? Are we really committed to what we say? Do we really mean what we say? But I thank God that even in the midst of trials and tribulation, even in the midst of ups and downs, he still loves us and cares about us. And he wants us salvation. And he's already paved the way for us to have salvation. All we have to do is give our lives over to him. I mean, that's all God wants us to do. Give our lives over to him. We give our lives over to him, y'all. He can work it out for us. He can fix it for us. He can be there for us. But we got to be true from our heart. And we're true from our heart. There's nothing too hard for God. Nothing is too hard for God. He can work it out for you.

can fix it for you. He can bring you out of it. He can be with you in it. He can be with you going through it. And he'll bring you out with a victorious report. You have the victory. You have the victory. I got the victory. But we have to learn how to trust God in our circumstances. We have to learn how to walk with God. We have to learn how to let God be our leader, our guide. We have to learn how to submit to God. We have to learn how to even love God. You know, oftentimes we think that we really know how to love, but if we don't have Christ, we don't know how to love. But the Bible says, I can do all things through Christ who strengthened me. If he give me strength to love like he loved, I can do it. But I got to put it on him. I got to give it to him. When I give it to him, he can teach me. He can show me. He can bring me in the path of righteousness that he want me to know how to love like he want me to love. And you know what? It only leads up to you having perfect peace. Because when you have peace in Christ, you can love. You can do right. You can act right. You can do the things of Christ. Praying this morning in my prayer when I was doing my exercise, God, teach me to have a mouth that you will be pleased with. Teach me to have eyes to see like you will be pleased for me to see. Teach me to have ears, like you will want me to hear, like you hear. Teach me, God, how to walk in the right path. Guide my footsteps. And God, I pray that you'll just keep my mind. Keep my mind stayed on you, God. Not only keep my mind, keep my heart clean. For the Bible says, out of the abundance of the heart, does the mouth speak it. I want my heart clean for God. I want to be clean for God. So the only way that I can stay clean for God is submit to God and get in his word. And let that word do some cleaning up. And then confess. Because see, when you start reading God's word, when you start studying God's word, when you start meditating God's word, he'll show you yourself. It's just like a mirror in front of you. He'll show you yourself. And man, when he shows you yourself in that word, it's a lot of confessing you have to do. And can I bless you this afternoon? He don't only have to show you in the word. He can show you yourself just how you act. You can show yourself to be who you really are and what you are and what you stand for. You can speak and even you can talk about who you are and what you are and what you're concerned about. But if you truly love Christ, you'll do the things of Christ. You'll do the things of Christ and you'll be happy doing the things of Christ. Again, this is KJTX 104.5 Evening Open Prayer Line. I am Evangelist LZ Williams Jr. Our local number at the station again before we open up the line is 903-759-1243. 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We'll be here for you. We are here to labor for the Lord. And most of all, let you know that God love you and we love you too. So let's go to the Lord in prayer before we open up our lines. Let's go to the Lord in prayer. Eternal God, our Father, we give you thanks and we give you praise for truly this is the day that you have made, God. And we just want to rejoice and give you thanks in this day. We thank you, Father, for you have kept us all through the day. You protected us. You let no hurt, harm, or danger come to us, God. Not only have you kept us, you've been with us all through the day, God. And for this, we just want to tell you thank you. Thank you for your loving kindness. Thank you for your tender mercies. Thank you, God, because you've been to us better than we've been to ourselves. Thank you for even covering us as we went through the day, God, protecting us from hurt, harm, and danger. Thank you, God, for even keeping us lifted up as we walk through this shadow of death and walk through life, God. Thank you, God, for giving us valley experiences, God, that we may be able to submit to you, God. Thank you, God, for allowing us, God, to be in the land of the dying, going to the land of the living. Thank you, God, for shelter. Thank you, God, for protection. Thank you, God, for giving us a mind, God.
Thank you, God, for giving us hands, God. Thank you, God, for even giving us a body, God. Thank you even for giving us feet, God. Thank you even for giving us ears, God, eyes, God. Thank you, God, because

You are God, and beside thee there is none other. We look to you for everything that we need, God, because we know that there is nothing too hard for you, and you will not fail us, God. We look to you, God, because you are a compassionate God. You are a loving God. You are God of all, God, and we just want to give you thanks this afternoon. We realize, Father, that there is nothing too hard for you, God. Thank you, God, for everything that you have done in our lives, things that you're doing right now, but most of all, things that you're going to do, God. We never would have made it without you, God. And we just want you to know, Father, that we love you and we praise you, we magnify you, and we lift up your holy name, God. Help us to be a shining light, God, that'll be able to bring others to Christ, God. Help us to be the salt, be able to season somebody's life, God. Help us to continue to live for you, God, each and every day of our lives. God, we can't do it without you. Everything and everybody belong to you, God. We submit our ways to you, God. We submit our character to you, God. We commit our souls to you, God, because we realize, God, that can't nobody do it the way you do it, God. So have your way in our lives, God. Move by your power, God. Move by your spirit, God. Have your way in our lives, God. Any way you want to move, God, we submit ourselves to you, God. Have your way, God, that you'll be glorified in our lives, God. Have your way that you'll be magnified. Somebody need to know, God, that you're still on the throne, God. Have your way, God. Somebody need to know that you're still in control, God. Have your way, God. Father, have your way this afternoon, God. We love you today, God. We give our souls to you, God. We commit our lives to you, God, because we realize, God, there is no other higher power than the power of God. Father, we praying for our children that's going back to school, God. God, we pray that you just cover them, keep them, be with them, God. We praying for protection over the school grounds, God. We praying for the toys that they play with, God. We praying for the equipment they use in school, God. We praying for the teachers, God. We praying for the principals, God. We praying for the school staff, God. We praying for everybody that has some of the janitors, the cook, God. We praying for everybody that has some, even the yard people to take care of the yard. God, we praying for them, God, the people that take care of the school. We're praying for them, the executive staff, God, the people that's in control, God. We praying right now that you just take control, God, that you'll lead them and guide them in the direction you want them to go in, God. We praying also, God, that you just protect our kids wherever they may be. You gave them to us, God, so we give them back to you, God, that you take care of, God, because you said in your word, God, your eyes in every place, God, they run to and fro. You see both the evil and the good, God, but we praying for protection for our children everywhere throughout the United States and everywhere else, God. We pray to God that you just shower down on them, God, take care of them, God, make Satan behave, God. Make him get out of the way for the children. Make him get out of their lives. God, we even praying for the hallways, God. Protect them children in the hallways, God. In the classroom, God, I know you're able. Protect them as they ride up and down on the buses, God. Keep them, God. Bless the bus drivers, God, that they'll be able to take care of our children, God. Thank you even for the parents, God. Pray that you'll bless the parents also, God, and keep them. Help them to teach their children to be the children that they'll be godly children, God. Help them to teach their children to be obedient, God. Help them to teach their children to obey, to walk righteously. God, I know you're able. I know you can. You said in your word that we have not because we ask not. And God, by faith, we believe in the knowing that you're already working. For your word said, before we even call, you already answered. God, we thank you for what you're doing in their lives. We thank you for what you have done in our kids' lives and what you're going to do, God. Bless their future, God. Bless them, God. Keep them, God. Control their little minds, God. Keep them like never before, God. Thank you again, Father, for this radio station. Thank you for the official staff. Thank you for everybody that has a part in this radio station, God, because serving people is our business. And we want to be able to serve, God. We want to be the servant that you would have us to be, God. Thank you for each program, each hostess of the program, God. Thank you for their helper. God, just bless like only you can, because I know you're able to do anything but fail. Thank you, Father, for even letting us know that you can do exceedingly and abundantly above all that we could ask or even imagine, because you are in control. Have your way, God. Have your way. Glorify yourself, God, that you be glorified. Get your glory, God, because there's nobody like you. Nobody like you. God, we have did many things and tried many things, but it's nobody like you.
Father, I'm asking you just to forgive us of our sins, God.

Truly, God, we have done the wrong thing. We have said the wrong thing. We acted the wrong way. We have even looked the wrong way. But forgive us, God, for we will fail you. Love our souls free again, God, that we might be able to continue to go forward in you. God, we realize that nobody can do us the way you do us. So have your way in our lives, God. Move by your power, by your spirit, that you be glorified. Thank you for the trailblazers of this radio station that already have gone forward, God. Thank you for the ones that are continuing to pray for this radio station, God. Pray that you'll keep them, God. Be with them, God. Pray, Father, that you'll continue to keep the airways open, God, that we might be able to reach out and touch somebody's heart, soul, and mind, and let them know that there is a reality and serve the true and living God. So, Father, have your way this afternoon. Any way you want to move, we submit it to your will and to your way, that you be glorified and magnified. In Jesus' name we pray. Thank God and amen. Amen. Amen. Amen. Praise be unto God. Praise be unto God. Again, this is the Evening Open Prayer Line. I am Evangelist L.Z. Williams, Jr. We welcome you this afternoon. Our lines are now open. Amen. You can give us a call here at the station. Amen. The number here at the station is 903-759-1243. That's our local number here at the station. 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Just follow the prompts. As Pastor Dwayne P. Jackson would say, follow the prompt. Just follow the prompts, and you'll be able to pick us up on that also. So good afternoon, good evening to you. Our lines are now open. You can give us a call. We're ready to pray with you and pray for you. There are a lot of people that are going through right now and praying to God to hold them up, and jobs are getting short, lives are being transitioned. There are a lot of people that are going through misunderstanding in homes, on the job, in the church. But we're praying for peace from God. We know that God is able to give peace. We know that he's able to bring peace into our lives, because if he did it before, he can surely do it again. It's nothing too hard for him. He said, we have not because we ask not. And if we're going to ask amiss, it's no need of us asking. But if we ask by faith and hold on and endure it, God will work it out. Because I'm telling you, y'all, he will test you to see if you're really true from your heart. He will test you. Sometimes he do things instantly. Sometimes he tests us to see if we really want what we asked him for. And even after we get it, God tests us to see if we're really true from our heart and want to keep it after he give it to us. And I'm thankful to God that he knows how to give us what we need. Because a lot of times we'll ask for things that we don't even need. And God knows us. God knows us. He created us and he knows every one of us. And, you know, it really amazed me that God made so many people, and each and every one of them have a different character, and each and every one of them have a different personality. That's amazing right there. God made everything and everybody, and each and every person have a different personality and a different character. And there are billions and billions of people on this earth that God made. He even made the earth to make it be for us to enjoy, for us to have pleasure on. And each character is different. Each personality is different. Who wouldn't serve a God like that? He's a mighty God, and he's powerful. He's awesome. He's awesome. What a mighty God that we serve. What a mighty God. Take care of us when we don't even know how to take care of ourselves. Even provided us a way for salvation. Even thought about us enough to give all he had for us. And we still don't serve him. We don't commit to him. We don't give to him like we

should. But he still loves us in spite of. Yes, he still loves us in spite of. He still loves us in spite of. That's just the character of the God that we serve. He loves us in spite of. He sees us where we are. He knows where we are. And he still takes care of us.

Amen. Praying for her. Very sweet person in the Lord. I've known her for a little while. Her service will be Wednesday at St. Paul Tatum. Pastor Roger Smith is her pastor. Praying for her family, praying for them that God will hold them up in the midst of what they're going through. And there are others, y'all, that are going through. But we're praying that God will hold them up. I'm praying for a great friend of mine on the job that I used to work with, Ginger Copsey. She transitioned, and her daughter, Amber Copsey, and David Copsey, they good friends of mine. Praying for them. They are going through right now with Dave with the loss of his wife and Amber with the loss of her mother. Praying for them also that God would hold them up and keep them as they go through. And, you know, as we pray for others, you know, one day we too might have to face. We are going to have to face this too. Not we might, but we're going to have to face this too. The transitioning of a loved one. And we got to learn how to be compassionate with one another and think about others more than we think about ourselves. That's what God did. He would think about us when he gave all he had. He gave his son for us. He gave his life for us. Jesus gave his life for us. And here we are. We don't even think about one another. We don't even care. 10 to 1, a lot of people don't even know who that next door neighbor know. That don't even know who that next door neighbor is. Excuse me. A lot of people don't know who that next door neighbor is. Don't even know who lives next door to them. And if you get in need, ain't no telling where your children might be or relatives might be. But God give us people in our lives so that we can connect and be able to love one another. He wants us to love one another. He wants us to be with one another. He cares about us. And I'm so thankful that he cares about us. I also want to continue to pray for Sister Lorraine Randall. The passing of her son, or the transition, excuse me, of her son. She's a very sweet lady. I think a lot of Sister Randa. I pray God just continue to bless her and keep her and keep her encouraged along this journey. Because Sister Randa been a great warrior and a great soldier for the Lord. And I thank God for her. I know a lot of times when I'm having a problem at the station, she'll call me on my cell phone and let me know. So I thank God for Sister Lori Randall, and she don't only just call in for the Eden Open Prayer Line. She called into many programs here at the station to be a help to many people. And I thank God for her and pray to God to continue to bless her and keep her, amen, and be with her as she continued to go through this transitioning of her son. Amen. If you have never had a son to transition, you don't know what she's going through. A child, if you never know. And just found out on yesterday, her son was 70 some years old. So, you know, after them many years and being with a son, it's hard to keep moving forward in life. But thank God that he still give us strength to keep moving forward, because he said in the word, when we're weak, that's when he's strong. And I'm thankful that he stands up in us every now and then and give us strength to keep going forward. That's just the love that he have for us. That's just the love that he gives for us. And I'm very thankful for that. Sister Randall, Lori Randall, Jefferson, Texas, continue to stand. Continue to stand. And we are here, amen, to pray with you and pray for you and to encourage you along the way. Because you don't know who you're going to need before this life is over with. You don't know who you're going to have to call upon before this life is over with. But I thank God that he places somebody in our life that we can be able to talk to, we can be able to communicate with, and let God pick the people you need in your life. Let God pick the people that can be honest with you, be sincere with you, that pray with you, pray for you, and know how to rightly love you and care for you. Let God do that. Because we don't know how, y'all. We don't know how to pick people. We go out there and pick somebody that's going to cause us hurt, harm, and danger. Think we picking the right person. But when we pray and ask God to pick people for us and ask God to lead us and guide us to the people that he wants us to have, it's decent and in order. But we got to put it in God's hand. We got to let him have control. We don't know how to do anything. But I can do all things through Christ who strengthened me. And I praise God for it. I praise God for it. I want to announce that at the

community outreach mission on Martin Luther King here in Longview on the 29th. Blue Cross Blue Shield will be sponsoring a back to school a program out there, and they're going to have vendors out there, food trucks out there, food out there. They're going to be giving away school backpacks that's fully got loaded with school supplies in them. They're going to be giving away uniforms also there. That's a community outreach mission here in Longview on Martin Luther King. We'll be doing that. I am a part of the community outreach, but Blue Cross and Blue Shield will be sponsoring it, and we'll be more than happy to have you all to come out and join us as we celebrate with Blue Cross and Blue Shield. Amen. They'll be doing setup for slides, water slides, and everything everything like that for the kids to play with. They'll be doing the setup for serving food for the kids. Also, they'll be giving uniforms. As far as I know, they'll be giving uniforms away for the kids. Also, backpacks. I do know they'll be giving that with school supplies, and they'll be giving that. So, you're welcome to come out and join us. That'll be on the 29th of this month. At 11 o'clock, starting at 11 o'clock and go to 2 o'clock or when all the backpacks are gone. So you're welcome to come join in and welcome, have a great family time out there. Bring your lawn chairs, amen, and just have a great time fellowshipping and just enjoy life. You know, Pastor Vandell Smith said one time, he said, you ought to learn how to enjoy life. You only have one, and you ought to learn how to enjoy life. You only have one life, and we need to start learning how to enjoy the life that God has given to us. Our life is an example to somebody else's life, and we can't be an example to somebody else's life unless Christ be with us, and that's the only way we can be an example to somebody else's life. Also, I do know, I'm trying to find it, at our church, which is the Antioch Baptist Church in Henderson, Texas. We'll be doing a revival on Wednesday nights. Amen. And this coming Wednesday night, which will be August the 18th at 7 p.m., the Reverend Corey Mapps of the Fredonia Baptist Church of Henderson, Texas, will be our speaker for the afternoon. And our subject is Seeking Mind Renewal, Romans 12 and 2. That's the Antioch Baptist Church in Henderson, Texas, where the prior pastor is Lewis Thompson, Jr. That's the Antioch Baptist Church in Henderson, Texas. My pastor, Reverend Lewis Thompson, Jr. We'll be doing Wednesday night, August the 19th, 2026 at 7 p.m. And Reverend Corey Mapps will be our speaker. He's the pastor of the Fredonia Baptist Church of Henderson, Texas. He will be doing August the 19th, 2026 at 7 p.m. And on Wednesday night, August the 26th at 7 p.m., the Reverend Charles Tutt will be doing the word that night of the New Hope Baptist Church of Kilgore, Texas. He will be the speaker for that night. And on Wednesday, September the 2nd, 2026 at 7 p.m., the Reverend J.D. Palmer of the Mount Holly Baptist Church in Longview, Texas, he will be the speaker on that night. Wednesday, September the 2nd, 2026 will be Pastor J.D. Palmer. And Wednesday, Wednesday, September the 2nd, 2026 at 7 p.m. will be Pastor J.D. Palmer. Wednesday, August the 26th, 2026 at 7 p.m. will be Reverend Charles Tuck. And Wednesday, August the 19th will be Reverend Corey Mapps will be our speaker. And the host pastor is Reverend Lewis Thompson, Jr. Amen. That's at the Antioch Baptist Church in Henderson, Texas. Y'all come join us and get a word from the Lord. Because truly in these times, we need a word. We need a word, y'all. So come join us and get a word from the Lord. We'll be glad to have you. Amen. You will not go home without a word, because these are dynamic speakers. And these are people that our pastors prayed over, and they are ready to give us a word in these times. How many of y'all know that we need a word in times like this? We need encouragement in times like these. We need a word that's going to hold us up in time. We're living in some turbulent times right now. And we need a word that's going to carry us through. Not only going to carry us through, that's going to be there in our hearts, in our mind, in our soul, that are going to keep us planted in the will and in the way of God. And the only way we're going to stay in the will of God is ask God to keep us centered in his will and in his way. And when he keeps us centered in his will and in his way, God, I tell you, he's able to keep us, y'all. I've heard that song, he's the keeper of my soul. I'm so glad he is the keeper of my soul. He's the keeper of my soul.

and he's leading and guiding, protecting and sheltering. He is the keeper of my soul. Again, this is KJTX 104.5 Eden Open Prayer Line. I am Evangelist LZ Williams Jr. Amen. 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Amen. 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Amen. 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Amen. 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And we are here to bless you, to encourage you, to keep you lifted up, to pray for you, and whatever the need might be to help you along the journey. Amen. That's what we are here for. Thank God for allowing us the opportunity to be able to be a servant of His. Amen. And be able to serve like He would have us to serve. A servant of God have to have a servant's heart. He have to know how to serve God's people in the way that God would serve, out of love, out of compassion for someone, out of a need for someone. That's what God teaches us. That's how God teaches us how to serve, after the need, after the help for somebody. And I thank God for teaching us His way, because our way is not like God's way. And when we learn how to do it God's way, then we'll know how to do it the right way. We will learn how to do it the right way. But we won't know how to do it unless God teach us. He is the great teacher, and He knows how to teach us too. And I'm thankful that He knows how to teach us. He knows how to teach us. And He's the best teacher that we could ever have. He's the best teacher that we could ever have. Well, praise God and thank God for just being God, just being the God of our lives, because He is worthy of all the praises and worthy of all the glory. Hope you all have enjoying y'all day just like I am. I hope your God has shined on you. These days are kind of peculiar, y'all. We having some hot days right now, very hot days. Some of the days are, I know today, I think, today it seemed like it was, I know it was up in the hundreds, but my God, we had a lot of rain for a while, and now we're having a lot of heat for a while. But you know what? God teaches us how to be content in whatever state we're in. We won't be content unless God teaches. But He knows how to teach us how to be content in whatever state we're in. And when we get in the right pathway with God, when we get in line up with God, God can do something for us. When we submit our ways and submit our will to God, He can do something for us. But we got to submit to Him. We got to submit to Him. You know, I'm just thinking, thank you, Holy Ghost. You know, when we had to be obedient to our parents when we were younger, and I was 3 and 4 years old, and they'll tell us to do something, we submit to what they tell us, go sit down. We go sit down. We don't stand back and try to argue with them or try to figure out what, do I really want to sit down? No, we go sit down. But God is teaching us the same thing. We are His little children. When He tells us something, be obedient to His will. Be obedient to His way. Submit yourself to Him. And if you need help, ask Him to help you. He's just that loving and just that kind. He will help you. He'll help you. He'll be right there with you, y'all. He'll take care of you.
Don't you want a God like that?

your life. Again, I want to let those out there that's listening, you know, you don't want to call in and expose yourself, your voice over the airways. You're welcome to call me after the program and we'll pray with you or whatever, you know, you want us to do, lead you to Christ. I mean, give you the sinner's prayer. We'll do that if you just need some words of comfort, you know. We'll do that after the program, after we shut down at 8 o'clock. I'll still be here maybe, you know, 5 or 10 minutes afterwards. And you can give me a call on my personal cell phone number. We'll still be here to pray with you and pray for you. My personal cell phone number is 903-452-1648. Again, my personal cell phone number is 903-452-1648. I can be here at least another 5 or 10 minutes after I go off the program at 8 o'clock, and I'll be ready to pray with you, lead you in the sinner's prayer, give you words of encouragement, whatever it might be that will help you along the journey. Because I do know that a lot of people don't want to, you know, expose themselves over the radio, over the airwaves, and so I understand that, and I respect your privacy also. So if you would like for me to pray with you after the program goes off, you can call me at that number. That's 903-452-1648. And we can have prayer, or we can have whatever your desire is. We can have prayer. We can talk to you, comfort you in words of comfort, or pray for you, whatever it might be. Lift you up, you know, and let you know that God loves you. We love you, too. And we just want to be what God have us to be. A spiritual mentor, a spiritual leader, and one that God would have us to be, to let you know that God care about you, care about the situation. He see you where you are, and he knows where you are, and he loves you. God loves you, and he cares. And that's all we're trying to do for the Lord, is be an example to somebody, to let them know that there is a reality in serving the true and the living God, to let them know that God cares, and that they also may know that he loves them too. And also, I want to announce this too. Anybody out there that want to have sponsorship in the evening open prayer line, all you have to do is call here to the station and we'll get you set up and you can sponsor the evening open prayer line or any program here. But I'm just saying the evening open prayer line, but you don't have to sponsor the evening open prayer line. There are a number of other programs that we have here that you can also sponsor also. And we'll be more than happy to have your sponsorship to help us along the way. That's KJTX 104.5. You can come and help us to stay on the air and help us to be a ministry that will be able to serve people. Amen. You can help us be a ministry, be able to serve people. So if you'd like to be a sponsor of one of our programs here, we welcome you to come to the station or either call to the station and they will tell you how to become a sponsor of one of our programs that your heart desire, that God have led you to, that God have led you to be a sponsorship of that program. So we do thank y'all out there for your love, your kindness. Thank you for your prayers. Like I tell them, sometimes people want to call in and they want to pray for me, and I welcome your prayer. You're going to pray for me? Thank you. I appreciate you for praying for me, because, hey, I sure don't mind praying for you. I will pray for you as the God give me utterance. I will pray for you. Amen. Because we all need prayer. We all run into a situation in our lives where we need somebody to pray for us, somebody to encourage us, somebody to lift us up. Every day is not a sunshiny day. It's just like today. It's some hot days. It's some cold days. It's some lukewarm days. But through it all, God is able to see us through all them days. We're able to come out with a victorious report. The days don't matter with God, but the soul does. And I'm so glad that the soul matters to God. And it don't matter how hot it gets. But, you know, as I oftentimes said, you do not want to miss heaven and go to hell. Because you think it's hot now, miss heaven and go to hell. You see how hot it's going to be. But we are concerned about everybody's life, because God is concerned about everybody's life. So we are concerned about everybody's life and praying that, you know, that you will become what God wants you to be. You will stay with God, submit yourself to God, humble yourself to God, and show favor to God's people. Show favor to people that even you might not know, but show some love to them. Some people, all they're looking

for somebody to show a little bit of love to them. And, you know, it just came to my spirit. Thank you, Holy Spirit, that, you know, when a little baby's born and, you know, just to feel the mother hold his clothes, it knows the mother, even though it's not fully developed. But a little baby can feel the love of that mother. The little baby can feel the love of the father, the sisters, the brothers, and even the cousins and aunts when they hold them close to them. And that's just the way God wants to be. He want to hold us close to him. And you can feel his love. You can feel his compassion, you know. And I don't mind telling you, I want to move close to God so I can feel his love. I can feel his touch. I can feel him. That's what I want to do. I want to move close to God that I can feel him and know for myself that he loves me and that he cares. That he loves me and that he cares. That's just who God is in our life. That's who he is in our life. He loves us and he cares about us. And he wants us. God wants us to draw close to him as he draws close to us. He's a great God. And he's worthy of all the praise, y'all. He's a great God. And he's worthy of all the praise. I thank him for just being who he is. Thank you for being who he is. Y'all, it's 7:50. We got about 6 minutes. The lines are still open. You can still give us a call here at the station. We got about 6 more minutes. And then we're going to have to be getting up out of here. Again, this is KJTX 104.5 Evening Open Prayer Line. I am Evangelist Elsie Williams Jr. Our local number here at the station is 903-759-1243. 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We got about 5 more minutes now, y'all. Time is ticking. But we got about 5 more minutes and the lines are still open for prayer. If you need us to pray with you, pray for you, you can still call. We still got a little time left. So I'm welcome you to give us a call. Amen. Here at the station, we're ready to pray with you and pray for you. We know that a lot of people are right now school kids are getting ready to go back to school, and some are already in school. And we know that, you know, you're working overtime with jobs now and trying to hold on to the job that you got. But God will keep you with a job if you submit to him. God will take care of your children if you submit them to him. He'll take care of you if you submit to him. So that's all we're saying is submit to God and he will submit to you. Amen. He'll take care of you. He's right there to show you that he loves you. So just give to God. Just give to God. Give yourself to God. Give your children to God. I prayed for my children, and I gave them back to God. And I love each and every one of them. I thank God for them being in my life. Thank God for even putting them in my life. But I pray for them. I pray for their families. God, my children, my daughter has a family. My oldest son has a family, you know. But my youngest son haven't gotten a family yet, but I don't know what God's going to do. That my other son don't have a family, but I don't know what God's going to do. But, you know, we have to pray one for another. And God is able to do exceedingly and abundantly above all that we could even ask or think. And I thank him for his covering of the children when we're not around and we can't see them, you know, and their families, because their families are part of them. And I thank God for taking care of them, you know, while they're away and I can't see them, but God knows where they are and he'll take care of them. So I thank God for his eyes being in every place and seeing it all that I cannot see and taking care of what I cannot take care of. It's just a beautiful thing to know that when you got a God on your side, you don't have to worry about anything. He will take care of you and he have taken care of you, and there is nothing too hard for him. But you just got to submit, you know, submit to him. And when you submit to him, all is well. All is well. And also, I want to share this with y'all. I thank God for on last Sunday, he allowed me to move up another year. Amen. Had a birthday. And I thank God for allowing me to have another year. Amen. But it was because of his grace and mercy. He gave me another year and another day. Amen. Each and every day, I count it as a blessing to be able to do for the Lord, because

He didn't have, he don't have to do what he do, but I count it all as a blessing. And I give him thanks for doing what he do, y'all. I give him thanks for doing what he do, because he just that kind of God. He just that kind of God. And he do whatever he want to do when he want to, at what time he want to. And I'm glad. I'm very thankful. And I'm still learning how to really draw close to God. I'm still learning how to trust God. I'm still learning how to walk in his will and his way. I'm still learning how to be God's servant. That's the most important part. I'm learning how to be a servant for the Lord. I thank God for allowing me to be one of his, to be a servant for him. Amen. My God, because he's laid down his life for me. He's laid down his life just for me. And I'm thankful that he laid down his life for me. And he loved me enough to give me a new day each and every day. And he loved you. He loved you because you are in the day. You got another day, and he loved you, and he care about you. And I thank God that he do care about you. I thank God for that. And we care about you. Amen. We care about you. We care about where you are. We care about what you go through. We care about your situation. That's the reason why we are here, to pray with you and pray for you. Because we care. And you know what? God understands. We care, and God understands. And each and every one of us have a life that we are living today. Some are more struggling through than we are. Some are more bigger of a struggle. Some are bigger of a just trying to get from one day to the next. But let me tell you, God cares about you, and he sees you where you are. He knows where you are. So don't give up on God, because he sure haven't given up on you. Don't give up to the situation, because God can fix it. God can fix it. He can fix it for you. And you know what? There's nothing too hard for him. Nothing too hard for him. He'll fix it for you. Excuse me. He can fix it for you. He can bring you out of it. Not only will he bring you out of it, he's able to keep you through it. He's able to lift you up. He's able to show you favor. Well, it's getting closer. It's getting closer time for us to go, y'all. But it's truly been good. I can't complain about anything. It's truly been good. And I'm thankful to God for another chance to be able to share a word from the Lord. Because if it had not been the Lord who was on my side, never would have made it. But he's just that kind of God. He's just that kind of God. And you never would have made it if you hadn't had God on your side. But I want you to know from the Eden Open Prayer Line that I care about you. I love you. I thank God for each and every one of you. And I pray God will continue to be with each and every one of you. Whatever your heart's desire is, give it to God. Give it to God. If you don't know the Lord as your personal Savior, today is a good day to get to know him. If you're going through struggles in life, today is a good day to find out that God is in control. So we allow the chance for you to not only get to know God, but be able to come to him. So this has been the Eden Open Prayer Line. I got to get ready to get out of here, y'all. It's been good. But we love you guys. We thank God for you. If God be willing to say the same, we'll be back on next Monday from 7 to 8 with the Eden Open Prayer Line. If you're listening, tell a friend. Tell a friend to tell a friend that you can be able to know that the Eden Open Prayer Line is here to pray with you and pray for you, okay? So have a good afternoon. We love you. God bless you. And may God keep you, is our prayer. I am your hostess, Evangelist Elsie Williams Jr. This has been the Eden Open Prayer Line. God bless you. May he keep you, is our prayer. Good night.

0: Here we go!
1: 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All the God people.
0: Let them say,
1: I just me and God, you know. Yo.
2: Yeah, get
0: it. Let's go.
1: Check it out, yo.
0: Big God, God, you hold the keys.

0: Ebola over the night and day, from the Caribbean to the USA. Powerful in authority, take your back from the enemy. Wave your hand if you made a way, wipe away all your spot and stay. It might go stay same way, never change. Take the time, Papa, son, what you say?
1: Burn the mirror, Jah over Jireh. Nothing is impossible. God my provider. Now we pan we from now go prosper. 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God me serve on a personal agenda. Me no right with novice, me kick them off of me fender. 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

0: everybody about to know about.
1: Everybody about to know. We was with that action, but we glad we let it go. He took me my highest when I kept my spirit low. They know we don't even care about who though.

0: everybody about to know about it.
1: Yeah, let me take it back so they get it. Talking 2013, if we get into specifics. Me and Portia, we was linking, trying to hit them with the spirit. It was one day on the beat, back then they was sleep. Now you know it's time to eat. Yeah, it's no division in the

0: everybody about to.
1: Yeah, yeah. Can't tell me nothing. The devil can't tell me nothing. Yeah, yeah. Yeah, yeah, yeah, yeah.
2: Yeah, yeah, yeah, yeah.
1: Yeah, yeah, yeah. Look, I know who I am, so they can't tell me.

0: The devil can't tell me nothing. 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I know who I am, so they can't tell me nothing. The haters can't tell me nothing. The devil can't tell me nothing.
1: Cause I am a leader, a legend. 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I am blessed, lucky number 7. 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

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I know who I am, so they can't tell me nothing. The haters can't tell me nothing. The devil can't tell me nothing. I know who I am, so they can't tell me nothing. The devil can't tell me nothing.

0: Anything that's not God, put itself in power cheese. 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Sugar rush, and most cats trying to walk away. Hard to do if you never pray. I'm down with whatever chosen said. 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The devil teaches with two legitimate. 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
1: So they can't tell me nothing. The devil can't tell me nothing. They just can't tell me nothing. I know who I am. So they can't tell me nothing. The haters can't tell me nothing. The devil can't tell me nothing. Shut up.
2: 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The devil can't tell me nothing. The haters can't tell me nothing.
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And you know we gotta feed all the needy. 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

And I got mercy overflowing in my life. The Lord has been good, better than good. I got goodness all around. 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Say, everywhere.

all around. Goodness all around me. Praise all around me. Joy all around me. In my home, on my job, at school, even at church. Everywhere I look, I got goodness. 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All you gotta do is just. Oh, I got goodness all around me. 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And everything I see reminds me. I got

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2: 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Sister Ada and Hive, April the 2nd?
3: Right? April 2nd, we're going to have some giveaways on April 2nd. And all you have to do is remember some of the things that it takes to grow money.
2: Okay.
3: So be our third and seventh caller on April 2nd.
4: There is clearly some excitement down in Dallas, Texas. Jerry Jones signing Von Miller to a one-year contract is a win for the Dallas Cowboys. Listen. That Dallas Cowboys defense has made some major upgrades, but this one really helps. Really, really helps. I like it. I think it's a great move. I think it's a great win for both sides. Von Miller gets to come home, play 1 year for his home team. You know, a kid from DeSoto, Texas A&M grad, or played at Texas A&M. So, yeah, him playing for the Dallas Cowboys is a win. Him helping that boosting that defense is a win. If the Dallas Cowboys defense can finish middle of the pack, they've got a chance to get to the, I got them going to the divisional round. Not to the Super Bowl, the divisional round. High octane offense, decent defense, good coaching staff. That's good enough. That spells success in Dallas, but we shall see. So tune in to On the Mark right here on KJTX 104.5 FM and see how Brandon and I break down the Cowboys defense.
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Have you tried my

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2: Shayla, Papa Zion, bless her. Yo, bless her love every time. All the God people.
1: Let them say,
2: I just we and God, you know. Yo,
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1: Let's go!
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0: over the night and day.
1: Dr. Tony Evans says bad habits can be passed down through generations as easily as the color of your eyes or the shape of your chin. But we often get something else in the deal, too. They'll tell us about that as we spend 2 minutes with Tony.
2: There is a spiritual realm occupied by God and angels and the Holy Spirit, as well as Satan and demons. Now, I know

0: it's unseen, people don't think it's real. It's real, and it's not real just because God says it's real. It's real because it proves itself to be real. And one of the ways it proves itself is by taking stuff from your mama or daddy that you adopt and transferring it to you. So the reason it's so difficult to get rid of habits that we have taken into our lives from our forefathers is because the demonic realm has amplified it so big in our lives that it becomes what seems to be something you can't help or change. 1 Corinthians chapter 10 says that Christians can sit at the table of demons. It means you fellowship with the sin, which they assume was an invitation to them. And that, of course, makes the problem even more difficult to overcome, because you now not only have to overcome the problem, you've got to overcome the demonic infestation of the problem. And so once it's adopted, you've adopted more than the issue. You've adopted demonic engagement with the issue.
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1: All the big and the small things. God can do all things.
2: Here's the real truth. 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
1: God can.
0: God can do all things.
2: Enemy think he baby Moses. He in the Nile.
3: He in the what?
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0: 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We body the idol, just pray for the rivals. I'm holding the title like calling me KD the Second Amendment. I am a weapon whenever I'm speed. Got an NBA is standing on business. All of my fans can really go in this. HGA to the finish that sentence. Buddy, we different, buddy, we're woo.
1: Enemy think he baby Moses, he in the Nile.
0: In what?
1: I had to trade in my King James. 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

0: 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Okay, whole lot of Paul. I do not mean Logan. I'm in Thessalonians.
1: Okay, I want to be holy. Offend no opinion. Ain't here for controlling them.
0: Okay,
1: look to the cross. He muscle with Kyrie. Death wasn't holding them. Okay,
0: indeed, the second to last. L, there's something I couldn't imagine. Okay. We saved through faith. It's giving my grace. So quit all that boasting and brag.
1: Stop that, okay? You will wear all your options, okay? This is for you, TikTok that, okay? Go and lock that away. Go and walk that away. It'll not go away. My
2: 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The church gon' pray. 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The world gon' praise. Life on life. 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
1: 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Funny when your name is in demand, but they don't give you flowers.

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That was created by him who defeated man. 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

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Yeah. They told me it's over, I'm finished.

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0: And I'm fresh out of church feeling smaller. 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
1: To be honest, I recorded this song when I ain't really had much, but it's a prophetic song for me and for you too. 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
1: I have a song in my belly. 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

0: Ebola over the night and day. 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
1: Burn the mirror, Jehovah Jireh. 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
0: What we talking about?
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0: Come on, say.
1: Zombies.
0: Say it again now.
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0: And my people say.
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2: Here's the real truth. 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

And I got mercy overflowing in my life. 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
1: Dr. Tony Evans says bad habits can be passed down through generations as easily as the color of your eyes or the shape of your chin. But we often get something else in the deal, too. Now, tell us about that as we spend 2 minutes with Tony.
2: There is a spiritual realm occupied by God and angels and the Holy Spirit, as well as Satan and demons. 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It's real, and it's not real just because God says it's real. It's real because it proves itself to be real. And one of the ways it proves itself is by taking stuff from your mama or daddy that you adopt and transferring it to you. So the reason it's so difficult to get rid of habits that we have taken into our lives from our forefathers is because the demonic realm has amplified it so big in our lives that it becomes what seems to be something you can't help or change. 1 Corinthians chapter 10 says that Christians can sit at the table of demons. It means you fellowship with the sin, which they assume was an invitation to them. And that, of course, makes the problem even more difficult to overcome, because you now not only have to overcome the problem, you've got to overcome the demonic infestation of the problem. And so once it's adopted, you've adopted more than the issue. You've adopted demonic engagement with the issue.
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9: Enemy think he baby Moses, he in the Nile.
10: He in the what?
9: I had to trade in my King James, I feel like Ohio. We made a soundtrack for the real ones who love the Messiah. If you need proof, just tell them go click the link in my bio.

0: 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I'm holding the title like calling me KD the Second Amendment. 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HGA to the finish that sentence. 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

0: Okay, hey, I'm running to God. 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I ain't watching my sodium. Okay, whole lot of Paul. 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I'm in Thessalonians.
1: Okay, I want to be holy. Offend no opinion. Ain't here for controlling them.
0: Okay,
1: look to the cross. He muscle with Kyrie. Death wasn't holding them. Okay,
0: indeed of the second to last. L, there's something I couldn't imagine.
1: Okay,
0: we saved through faith. It's giving my grace. So quit all that boasting and brag.
1: Stop that, okay? You aware all your options, okay? This is for you, TikTok that, okay? Go and lock that away. Go and walk that away. That'll not go away. My
2: 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The church gon' pray. 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The world gon' praise. 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

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Devil forever lies. 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
1: 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The power that moves every mountain. 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

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Lit. 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
1: I said he kept me. 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
7: If the world cancels me for saying Jesus saves, I'll still say Jesus saves. 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

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Up in here. 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

0: I got can't be sent back. 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Now I get praise, broke out the chains, by his grace I was saved, for the lamb that was slain, I thought it was over when they came for me.
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3: 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Sometimes life be life and rain on the horizon. 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

0: 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Luke 6:38 says, a good measure pressed down, shaking together and running over will be poured into your lap. 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
1: yeah, yeah. 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
1: To be honest, I recorded this song when I ain't really had much, but it's a prophetic song for me and for you too. 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
1: To be honest, I recorded this song when I ain't really had much. 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
2: 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So I come to encourage you, the believer, that

0: 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God made me.
1: God made me.
0: He made me.
1: He made me who I am.
0: Put a smile on your face and lift your head.
1: God made me.
0: He made me.
1: He made me who I am.
0: You may be feeling down, but pick yourself
1: make
0: up
1: me.
0: And say it.
1: He made me who I am.
0: So repeat these words after me. Say it.
1: I'm a conqueror.
0: I am a conqueror.
1: I'm victorious.
0: I am victorious.
1: I won't be stopped.
0: Come on, say it to yourself.
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0: 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Yeah, yeah, yeah. Oh, oh Lord.
1: Well, there,
2: yes, sir.
1: When people seem to look down on us,
2: oh yeah,
1: we can hold our heads up,
2: hold
1: and
2: on.
1: We can stand tall.
2: Yeah,
3: stand tall.
1: When they say mean things
3: stand
1: about
3: us,
1: we got to hold on. We can walk in victory,
3: joy of the Lord.
1: Not only that, we can walk
3: stand
1: in authority.
2: Here's our spirit, Donnie.
1: Because when we got Jesus,
3: stand
1: when we
3: tall.
1: Got, when we got Him by our side,
3: stand
1: that's
3: tall.
1: All that we need. We can stand tall.
3: Stand
1: because we are overcomers by His
3: stand
1: word.
3: Tall,
1: and you know what, Dale? Greater is He that's in me,
2: yes, sir,
3: than
1: in the world.
3: The
1: oh, yeah. And because we can do all things through Christ, we can do all things through Christ Jesus that strengthens us.
2: Yes, sir.
1: Oh, I'm so glad that man was at the outside, but God.
3: Standing,
1: my heavenly Father looks at the heart, and I'm so glad about it. And all I want you to know is that when problems come your way, and He wants to know how.

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He's the light, the air I breathe. 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
1: Yeah, yeah. Can't tell me nothing. The devil can't tell me nothing. Yeah, yeah. Yeah, yeah, yeah, yeah.
2: Yeah, yeah, yeah, yeah.
1: Yeah, yeah, yeah, yeah. Yeah. Look, I know who I am. So they can't tell me nothing. The devil can't tell me nothing. Haters can't tell me nothing. I know who I am. So they can't tell me nothing. The haters can't tell me nothing. The devil can't tell me nothing. I am a leader, a legend. I know my praise is a weapon. I am blessed, lucky number 7.

I know who I am, so they can't tell me nothing. The devil can't tell me nothing. Haters can't tell me nothing. I know who I am, so they can't tell me nothing. The haters can't tell me nothing. 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

0: Anything that's not God, put it shells and top with cheese. 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God is present, Christmas gift, yeah, with the sweetest name. 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I'm down with whatever chosen said. 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
1: So they can't tell me nothing. The devil can't tell me nothing. 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I know who I am. 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

0: 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Ready, said I go to God. 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Let's go. Wherever you want me to go, gotta follow you. I was on the run, my sin made me hide from you. All those things that I gave up and I stopped for you, I was ashamed.
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0: a question. 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Want to make a way for yes, grip. Want to make a way for yes, grip. Want to make a way for yes, grip. What do you want to make a way?
1: Yes, grip.
0: I said, yes, you will.
1: Yes, grip.
0: Yes, you will.

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0: And I got mercy, I got mercy overflowing in my life. 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
1: God can do all things.
2: 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He in the Nile.
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0: 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We body the idols, just pray for the rivals. I'm holding the title like calling me KD the Second Amendment. 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HGA to the finish that sentence. Buddy, we different, buddy, we're woo.
1: Enemy think he baby Moses, he in the Nile.
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0: Stop that, okay? You will wear all your options, okay? This is for you, TikTok that, okay? Go and lock that away. Go and walk that away. That'll not go away. 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
2: life on life. 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
0: Ain't no moving backwards even when they stab me in the back. 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

0: The clutch, I ain't missing. 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
2: In a world where so many things are going on, you just don't know what to do, where to turn to. 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

0: Like I get to walk, I don't talk. 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And it's all because he kept me. Everybody come on. Everybody come on. Everybody come on. I said he kept me. I said he kept me.
1: I want you to grab your neighbor and say, neighbor, there was nobody but God.
2: I'll still say Jesus saves. I'll still say Jesus saves.

0: Jesus.
1: This is the Tiger Testimony Moment, a testimony from students, faculty, and staff from East Texas Baptist University. Today's testimony is from Assistant Athletic Director for Communications, Adam P. Ledyard. Faith. Faith is my testimony. My favorite chapter in the Bible is Hebrews 11. God has always been faithful in my life, from being saved at 9 years old to struggling with COVID in the hospital. He has been by my side the entire time. He has showed me how to become a better husband of 21 years to my wife, Thea, a stronger father for my four boys, and a servant leader in all I do. Hebrews 11 is the faith chapter and is what I have lived in my life, relying on faith every day. I love all the stories of faith in that chapter. Faith. God will always be there for me and you. This has been a Tiger Testimony brought to you by East Texas Baptist University.
2: You, Matt, put your hands together. Let's just have a little church up in here. Up in here. Woo! My God!

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You ought to clap because he's been good to you. You ought to bless him because he's been kind to you. You ought to give him glory because he made a way for you.

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1: 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My God. Feels like church in here. Feels like church in here.
2: My God. He's been good to us. Matter of fact, he's been

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Hey, ready, hey, set, hey. Yeah. Cause he's a go-to guy. Everything that we go through, his word let us know to. Let it go and go to God. I know who the glory goes to, know who I can go to. Ready, said I go to God. Hey, ready, said let's go to God. Let's go. Wherever you want me to go, gotta follow you. I was on the run, my sin made me hide from you. All those things that I gave up and I stopped for you, I was ashamed.

0: 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Yeah, now I'm walking on waves. He said it's not over for me. A new face. Your story still worthy of glory when I go through pain. Days looking stormy. He told me he would go before me and show me his ways. Father, restore me. And pour out your spirit for mine in exchange. Made a choice that I laid down my life for y'all. Choosing this world for your gain. For the ones that ain't praying, ready. Cause he's a go to God. Everything that we go through is worth. Let us know to. Let it go and go to God. I know who the glory goes to, know who I can go to. Ready, said I go to God. Hey, ready, said I go to God. Hey, ready, said I go to God. Hey, ready, said I go to God. Let go, cause he's a go to God. Know you with me what I go through, God. I, hey, cause he's a go to God. Know you with me what I go through, God. I, hey, you made me ready. You set me up, then tell me what he say. You made me ready.
1: No way.
2: Is you winning or no?
3: It's a yes for me.
2: Are you praying?

Cause I make it real hard to pray sometimes when I'm living in my guilt. I thought I had it figured out and stepped out of your will. But I'm so grateful for your grace. I don't have enough tongues to thank you because I'm always kept and you loved me when they left. And I ain't right sometimes, and I don't get it right every time, but you love me enough.

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We gotta feed all the needy. You got it all, don't need to be greedy. We turned up, praising Jesus in the city. We believe he was raised by the Holy Spirit. You didn't know now, then you better get it. 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

0: that church to the lingo. 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
1: yeah.
0: If the Lord's been good to you, let me hear you say,
1: yes, I am.
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0: What a friendly heart it is. 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
2: 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Nobody says out loud on Instagram and TikTok. 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

0: 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I promise you we're moving along with the same. Listen.
1: Is it amazing, crazy, how sweet the sound that sent a ring, sent a ring like me. I was lost, but now I'm found. And because you kept me, I'm not the same. 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I don't talk like I used to talk. I don't live how I used to live. And it's all because he kept me.
0: Everybody come on.
1: I said he kept me.
0: I want you to grab your neighbor.
2: Here we go.
3: Shayla,
0: say neighbor.
3: Papa Zion. Bless her. Yo, bless her love every time.
0: All the God people.
2: Let them say,
3: I just me and God, you know. Yeah,
2: let's go.
3: Check it out, y'all.

0: All over the night and day, from the Caribbean to the USA, powerful in authority. 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
1: Burn the mirror, Jehovah Jireh. Nothing is impossible. God, my provider. Now we're pan with from now go prosper. 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Let me serve on a personal agenda. Me no right with nobbies, me kick them off of me fender. 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Me no mix up in a blender.

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0: 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Luke 6:38 says, a good measure pressed down, shaking together, and running over will be poured into your lap. If that's your testimony, let me hear you say,
1: yeah.
0: If the Lord's been good to you, let me hear you say,
1: yes, I
0: spread my wings.

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1: 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You see, the victory's already won. 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Jesus is the Most High. 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

But this is one thing for sure, I know what I'm shouting about. 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I stand up, fold my arms, and these are the words I said.

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0: 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But I'm a going on.
1: I'm going on.
0: Heartaches and pain.
1: I'm going on.
0: But I'm a going on.
1: I'm going on.
0: Storm may rise.
1: I'm going on.
0: Wind may blow.
1: I'm going on.
0: Lightning may flash.
1: I'm going on.
0: Thunder may roll.
1: I'm going on.
0: But I'm a going on.
1: I'm

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God said, vengeance is never mine. 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How you defeat a man? That was created by him who defeated man. 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

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Come on, say it. It's a brand new day. This is the day that the Lord has made. It's a brand new day. And we will rejoice and be glad. It's a brand new day. Come on, say it. The glory of

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Alicia's Food for the Soul, where every plate feels like home.

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up, I got can't be set back. 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Yeah, cause he's a go to guy. Everything that we go through, his word let us know to. Let it go and go to God. I know who the glory goes to, know who I can go to. Ready, said I go to God. Hey, ready, said let's go to God. Let's go. Wherever you want me to go, gotta follow you. I was on the run, my sin made me hide from you. All those things that I gave up and I stopped for you, I was ashamed.

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For the ones that ready. Cause he's a go-to guy. Everything that we go through is word. Let us know to. Let it go and go to God. I know who the glory goes to. Know who I can go to. Ready, said I go to God. Hey, ready, said I go to God. Hey, ready, said I go to God. Hey, ready, said I go to God. Let go. Cause he's a go-to God. Know you with me what I go through, God. Hey, hey. Cause he's a go-to God. Know you with me what I go through, God. Hey, hey. You made me ready. You set me up, then tell me. What'd he say? You made me ready.

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You ought to clap because you've been good to you. You ought to bless it because he's been kind to you. You ought to give him glory because he made a way for

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1: Lord have mercy. 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My God. 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
0: My God. He's been good to us. 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
1: I said he kept me. God knows that. I said he kept me. I know you remember it.

0: 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I promise you, we're moving along with the sin. Listen.
1: Is it amazing, crazy? How sweet the sound that sent a ring. Sent a ring like me. I was lost, but now I'm found. And because she's left me, I'm not the same. 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I don't talk like I used to talk. I don't feel how I used to feel. And it's all because he kept me.
2: Everybody come on.
1: 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I said he kept me. I said he kept me.
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2: 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I got soul to save. I got heart.

I got points to bitch. I ain't got time to play. The father is on his way. He can come any day. I gotta fast and pray. You can get out the way. I ain't gotta go out and preach. This ain't a job for the week. Fake people try to get in my circle, but I ain't got time for a leech.

0: I just pray to the Lord that He save your life, that He change your heart, that He change your mind. 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
0: 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He can come any day. 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
2: His tent toward Solomon. Now, let me get this. Now, y'all, if y'all help me, I'll preach. Y'all get a prayer in church. He pitched his tent toward Solomon. In other words, he pitched his tent towards evil. See, in other words, he was already in him. See, that's when God wanted him to get up among them. See, some of you can't let them backsliders go. You can't let them unsaved loved ones go. You can't let some of them friends go. We've been friends ever since we was in elementary. Ain't nothing wrong with that. I had a friend like that. Hey man, I mean just friends. Stay over, mama come get us, stay over the house a week, and he come stay over my house a week. Mama had to come get him from the house. That's how close we were. But when I got saved, he wanted to walk the way he was walking in the same pathway, but my walk had changed. Now, I wanted to be his friend. I didn't mind being his friend, but I didn't drink no more. I didn't go to the clubs no more. I didn't party anymore. I didn't gamble anymore. I didn't fornicate anymore. Y'all didn't hear what I said. I didn't smoke anymore. But he wanted to continue to do those things. So our ways had to depart. And I want to say this, not rejoicing in this, but I was a young man when I got saved. I was 18 years old. This young man died at 29. And the life that we was living was so fast. It was very hot in Dallas one year. And people were just dying and having heat strokes. And he was out working on his car and got a little hot and just came in and told his wife, I'm just laying down. My head is hurting, and lay down and die. So they were thinking maybe something had happened to him, so they took an autopsy on him and cut him open. And the doctor said they couldn't believe that he was 29 years old because his inside looked like he was 70. In other words, if I kept going the pathway that he was going, then I'd have been in the same position that he was in, and because he was living that fast life. You got to depart, y'all don't hear me, you got to depart sometime from friendship. You can't walk the way you were walking. Abraham had to get rid of Lot, and when he did, he pitched his tent toward Sodom. But soon as, hallelujah, God told Abraham, said, look out. Say, every place that the sole of thy foot shall tread upon, I'm going to give it to you. I don't care, amen, and you see all this. All this land and all this, I'm gonna give it to you.

I'm going to make you your seed like the sands of the sea. I'm going to make you a great nation. That's what I'm going to do for you. He made that promise to him. But let me show you something. Your circumstance cannot outweigh the promise. Because Abraham went through so many trials and tribulations. Remember, Abraham went down to try to get his wife, Sarah. Told him that he was his sister. Lot, amen, he had to rescue Lot. Y'all know what I'm saying, man? From Sodom and Gomorrah. He had trial after trial. But yet his circumstances did not outweigh the promises of God. So what I'm saying to you, your circumstance, your trial, your tribulation should not outweigh the promise of God. What a promise is, God got to perform the promise that he promised you. See, you as a person got to learn how to stand on the promises of God. See, I promise that we won't stand on the promise of God. Daniel prayed for 21 long days because he put patience with his faith. He didn't give up. See, I don't see nothing. I don't feel nothing. I'm going through. See, you got to have patience in your suffering. Let me say that again. You got to have patience in your suffering. It ain't that God don't hear you. When Job, amen, the Bible says, consider the patience of Job. Look at what Job went to. Look at how he endured suffering because of his faith in God. You know, the thing about Job is that Job did not know that the devil was putting this up on him. He thought God was doing it. Job put everything at the hand of God. God was not afflicting Job. He permitted the devil to do it, but it was the devil that afflicted Job. Have you considered my servant Job? He's a righteous man. He's an upright man. He shunned evil. He's a perfect man. Have you considered him? Yeah, Job don't feed you for naught. Let me touch his flesh. And if you let me touch it, I'll make him curse you to the face. That's what the devil wants you to do. He wants you to walk out. He wants you to cuss God. He wants you to turn your back on God. He wants you to give up. He wants you to go home and sit down. He wants you to quit praising God. He don't want you to rejoice. He don't want you to get the word in you. He hope you quit. He hope you backslide. He hope you leave the church. He hope you get upset. He hope you walk out on God. That devil, that's when he trying to inflict suffering on us. Can I preach a little more? See, he gets something to try to tear you down. He gets something to try to flick you with. A lot of time, he brings financial trials on you. See, many of us got money problems. Look out there and we see the sinner and the drug addict and the pimp and the player. I wish you helped me out today. The pimp, the player, I'm talking to you up there. The player, we see him, amen, driving good cars and staying in nice homes. Y'all ain't gonna help me preach. Here we are, amen, giving an offering and doing everything we know to do to come to church and enjoy God and see we keep on suffering and keep on going through. Well, I want you to know the devil is alive.

Bible say, all the promise of God in him, yeah, amen. You got to hold on to the promise of God. Don't give up. You might be going through now, but don't give up. Devil trying to make you give up.

0: grown men, and y'all don't have to say amen, trying to make your marriage don't work. Help me. Child, listen here. I just hate this. He trying to make you feel like nothing can happen. Nothing can be good. Oh, me and Sister Kim went through. We ain't had no knock out, drag out, but we went through. We done disagreed. But listen here. It ain't been enough for me to leave. It ain't been enough for me to give up. Amen. We talking about, amen, 48 years of marriage. Y'all don't hear me. Y'all don't hear me. What I'm trying to tell you, you don't have to throw in a towel. God said that he will make you happy, that he will prosper. Beloved, I wish above all things that thou may prosper, being out even as your soul prosper. And God doth not lie. It is the devil that's trying to make God lie. See, I promise. See, you're not paying attention to me tonight. See, you say, well, I don't know. How can you do it? Listen, you're supposed to have the same Holy Ghost I have. Listen to the Spirit of God. See, you listen to a second spirit. That's the spirit of the devil. And then if you're not listening to the devil, you listen to the spirit of the flesh. Y'all don't hear me? Because the flesh is the one who want to get back at folks. The flesh want to fight. The flesh want to cuss. The flesh want to show out. The flesh want to steal. The flesh want to borrow and don't pay back. The wicked borrow and pay not again. You can't be a wicked pastor. Y'all got to help me. That compressor. See, our problem is we're not looking at it the way we should look at it. Trying to compress up. We're not looking at it the way the word says. We feel like we can't obey. You can obey the word. Because that's what God give you the power. What is the Holy Ghost for? Behold, I give unto you power over all the power of the enemy. He gave you power. You got to make up your mind. You're going to obey the word. The Bible says you got to obey the Holy Ghost. You got to tell the flesh and the devil, get back, Satan. Get behind me. I got power over you. Get power over them lying ways. Help me preach.
1: The Holy Ghost is God.
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God is not a man that he shall lie. Whatever he said, he shall perform it. He heard the tears you cried. He heard the prayers you prayed. Now I need you to speak over yourself. Speak over your life and say,

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That is many times that you pray. God has heard every prayer. He's heard every cry. He's heard every whimper, every moan. God has not forgotten about you. Lift up your head and be encouraged that you're long. They don't wait.

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1: Hello.
0: You trying to roll with me? 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

0: To the business, I feel the spirit moving through the city. 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Walking with Christ, moving where it's gritty. Walking with Christ, moving where it's gritty. I feel the spirit moving through the city. I see the people trying to bring them with me. 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
0: 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Woke me up and told me to go feed the sheep. Sent me deep in the streets just to bring them peace. 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Where they end your life with no discussion. 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People say that I'm fake, I'm like, okay. 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Get it? Did that. On my side, yeah, he been that. Ask the devil where my sins at. On the cross, cause he pinned that. Big throne where he sits at. Death hit him, then he hit back. Resurrected, yeah, that's big facts. Told us hold it down till he get back. Back, get back to the business. I feel the spirit moving through the city. I got the light shining, come get it. Walking with Christ, moving where it's gritty. Walking with Christ, moving where it's gritty. I feel the spirit moving through the city. I see the people trying to bring him with me. We got that light, tell him come and get it. Yeah,
2: with me, step in the scene with the fly. 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Had to cut out the session, he got in the crop. 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
1: Can I talk to you? I know you got some questions. What's the hardest thing you're going through? Let's talk about it.
2: Talking about mountains, talking about pain, talking about my life, when will it change?

0: Hallelujah.
1: All the big and the small things. God can do all things.
2: Hey, Alex, man. 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How you doing?
3: What's up, brothers?
0: Been a long time since you got a fade. 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
3: Yeah, man. 25 years and counting.
2: 25 years? 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
0: And your son is off in college, right?
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0: 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We body the idols, just pray for the rivals. I'm holding that title like calling me KD, the Second Amendment. 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Got an NBA and sitting on business. All of my fans can really go live this. 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
1: Enemy think he baby Moses, he in the Nile.
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0: Look, okay. Hey, I'm running to God. I cannot look back. I ain't watching my sodium. Okay, whole lot of Paul. I do not mean Logan. I'm in Thessalonians.
1: Okay, I wanna be holy. If you're no opinion, ain't here for controlling them.
0: Okay,
1: look to the cross and muscle with Kyrie. Death wasn't holding them. Okay,
0: indeed, of the second to last. L, there's something I couldn't imagine.
1: Okay,
0: we saved through faith. It's giving my grace. So quit all that boasting and brag.
1: Stop that, okay? You will wear all your options, okay? This is for you, TikTok that, okay? Go and lock that away. Go and walk that away. It'll not go away. My
2: 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The church gon' pray. The king gon' come. The world gon' praise. Life on life. The church gon' pray. Okay.

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3: I have a song in my belly. I am dwelling.

Real.

0: 我要再三三三 do a little do a little do a little do a little do a little do a little do
1: a little do a little do a little do a little do a little do a little do a little do a little do a little do a little do a little do a little do a little do a little do a little do a little do a little do a little do a little do a little do a little do a little do a little do a little do a little do a little do a little do a little do a little do a little do a little do a little do a little do a little do a little do a little do a little do a little do a little do a little do a little do a little do a little do a little do a little do a little do a little do a little do a little do a little do a little do a little do a little do a little do a little do a little do a little do a little do a little do a little do a little do a little do a little do a little do a little do a little do a little do a little do a little do a little do a little do a little do a little do a little do a little do a little do a little do a little do a little do a little do a little do a little do a little do a little do a little do a little do a little do a little do a little do a little do a little do a little do a little do a little do a little do a little do a little do a little do a little do a little do a little do a little do a little do a little do a little do a little do a little do a little do a little do a little do a little do a little do a little do a little do a little do a little do a little do a little do a little do a little do a little do a little do a little do a little do a little do a little do a little do a little do a little do a little

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Come on, this is where I choose to step. This is where I choose to step. This is where I choose to step. This is

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1: Make it real hard to pray sometimes when I'm living in my guilt. I thought I had it figured out and stepped out of your will. But I'm so grateful for your grace. 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
1: When I died so you might live. 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
1: 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You see, the victory's already won. The fight's already begun. 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Jesus is the Most High. 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All my blessings, He be multiplying. 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
3: 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April 2nd, we're going to have some giveaways on April 2nd. And all you have to do is remember some of the things that it takes to grow money.
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3: So be our third and seventh caller on April the 2nd.
2: Well, you heard it. 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Sister Ada and I will be back. So until then, as we always say, on behalf of Sister Ada, KJTX, and myself, may God bless you and may He keep you is our prayer.
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1: 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All the God people.
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0: Let's go!
1: Check it out, yo.
0: Big God, God, you hold the keys to my home.

0: Allah over the night and day, from the Caribbean to the USA, powerful in authority, take your back from the enemy, wave your hand if it made a way, wipe away all your spots and stay, it might go stay same way, never change, take the time, Papa son, what you say?
1: Burn the mirror, Jehovah Jireh, nothing is impossible, God my provider. 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

0: Everybody about to know about
1: Everybody about to know. 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
1: Yeah, let me take it back so they get it. Talking 2013, if we get into specifics. Me and Portia, we was linking, trying to hit them with the spirit. It was one day on the beat, back then they was sleep. Now you know it's time to eat. Yeah, it's no division in the

0: everybody about to.
1: Yeah, yeah. Can't tell me nothing. The devil can't tell me nothing. Yeah, yeah. Yeah, yeah, yeah, yeah.
2: Yeah, yeah, yeah, yeah.
1: Yeah, yeah, yeah. Look, I know who I am. So they can't tell me nothing. The devil can't tell me nothing. They just can't tell me nothing. I know who I am, so they can't tell me nothing. The haters can't tell me nothing. The devil can't tell me nothing.
3: I know who I am, so they can't tell me nothing.
1: I am a leader, a legend. 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

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And you know we gotta feed all the needy. You got it all, don't need to be greedy. We turned up, praising Jesus in the city. We believe he was raised by the Holy Spirit. If you didn't know now, then you better get it. If the evil spirit try to tempt, don't let it. Leave it up to Christ, then he'll come and rescue you. 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Cause you can't rewind life again. 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It's not seasonal.

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0: Everybody about to know about
1: 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We was with that action, but we glad we let it go. He took me my highest when I kept my spirit low. They know we don't even care about who though.

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See you hated to the swerve. Know you heard about it. We've been putting in this work. When you talk this big and your wins this big, everybody about to know about it. Yeah, let me take it back so they get it. Talking 2013, if we get into specifics. Me and Portia, we was linking, trying to hit them with the spirit. It was one day on the beat, back then they was sleep. Now you know it's time to eat. Yeah, it's no division in

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1: right.
0: 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All right. 'Cause one day.
1: All right.
0: When I was hungry.
1: All right.
0: He fed me.
1: All right.
0: One day.
1: All right.
0: When I was sick.
1: All right.
0: He healed me.
1: All right.

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Come on, declare, the glory of the Lord is put down upon me. 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
1: To be honest, I recorded this song when I ain't really had much. 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Jesus is the Most High. 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We're going up, baby. 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

0: This is the Happy Testimony Moment. Testimony from students, faculty, and staff from East Texas Baptist University. Today's testimony is from Assistant Athletic Director for Communications, Adam P. Ledyard. Faith. Faith is my testimony. My favorite chapter in the Bible is Hebrews 11. God has always been faithful in my life, from being saved at 9 years old to struggling with COVID in the hospital. He has been by my side the entire time. He has showed me how to become a better husband of 21 years to my wife, Thea, a stronger father for my 4 boys, and a servant leader in all I do. Hebrews 11 is the faith chapter and is what I have lived in my life, relying on faith every day. I love all the stories of faith in that chapter. Faith. God will always be there for me and you. This has been a Tiger Testimony brought to you by East Texas Baptist University.
1: Happy neighbor. And say, neighbor, it was no mess.
2: Yeah, yeah. Can't tell me nothing. The devil can't tell me nothing. Yeah, yeah. Yeah, yeah, yeah, yeah.
3: Yeah, yeah, yeah, yeah.
2: Yeah, yeah, yeah. Yeah. I know who I am. So they can't tell me nothing. The devil can't tell me nothing. Haters can't tell me nothing. I know who I am, so they can't tell me nothing. The haters can't tell me nothing. The devil can't tell me nothing. Shut up!
4: I know who I am, so they can't tell me nothing.
2: I am a leader, a legend. I know my praise is a weapon. I am blessed, lucky number 7. I don't need luck, my blessing from heaven. The Messiah in me, I will go to hell. Satan catching fame like the old Dell. 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

0: Anything that's not God, put in sales and pop with cheese. 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Super put down sin and could carry my cross. We up to something.
1: So they can't tell me nothing. The devil can't tell me nothing. They just can't tell me nothing. I know who I am. So they can't tell me nothing. The haters can't tell me nothing. The devil can't tell me nothing. Shut up.
2: I know who I am. So they can't tell me nothing. The devil can't tell me nothing. The haters can't tell me nothing.
3: Praying at all?
4: It's a yes for me.
3: Are you keeping the faith?
4: It's a yes for me.
3: Are you seeking his face?
4: It's a yes for me.
5: It get real hard to pray sometimes when I'm living in my guilt. I thought I had it figured out and stepped out of your will. But I'm so grateful for your grace. I don't have enough tongues to thank you because I'm always kept and you love me when they left. And I ain't right sometimes, and I don't get it right every time, but you love me enough.

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We have to remember the names of God. He's Jehovah Jireh, Jehovah Sikhi. But the one we need to be talking to today, in this hour, is El Shaddai, the Almighty God, the one that pulls us close. Come on, lift your hands right there and worship Him. 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
2: Listen, in the city, in the field, we come, go. 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

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Cause he's a go to guy. 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Let it go and go to God. I know who the glory goes to. Know who I can go to. Ready, said I go to God. Hey, ready, said let's go to God. Let's go. Wherever you want me to go, gotta follow you. 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

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Ready said I go to God. Hey, ready said I go to God. Hey, ready said I go to God. Hey, ready said I go to God. Let go. 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Know you with me what I go through, God. 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

0: no amount of it could take me by surprise. 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
0: Who am I?
1: Story with Jesus.

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The storm out of the grave. You will repeat a battle. 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
1: 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The busyness of life can distract us from the things that are really important, not the least of which is our destiny. Today, Dr. Evans examines the connection between our worship and our calling, and directs us to those things that can help us tune in to our God-given destiny. Let's join him as he begins.
0: Acts chapter 13, if you'll open your Bibles. The first four verses helps us to prepare to hear God. If you are pursuing your calling, then you want to hear him when he calls. You want to hear the phone ring. You want to know it's him on the other side of the line. You want to hear his calling. There are three concepts in this passage that we want to look at. The context for this calling, the content, and then the conduit that were involved in this calling of Paul and Barnabas to the work that God had for them to do. It says, now there was an Antioch in the church, prophets and teachers. He named some. Barnabas, he was the son of encouragement, the great encourager. There was Simeon called Niger. Niger means black. Simeon was a man of African descent in the Antioch church. There was Lucius the Cyrene, that's North Africa also, a black nation at this time. There was Manian, who had been brought up from Herod the Tetrarch, so he was from the royal community. He was one of Herod's persons. And then there was Saul. Now before we go too far, it's important for us to know that you had different races, different creeds, different colors. You had different classes who all made up the one church. No matter what your background was, what your history was, there was room for all. Why were all these people coming to the church at Antioch? Because that was the place where they could hear God speak. We know that because we're told in verse 1, there was there prophets and teachers. Now, a prophet was a proclaimer of the word of God with an emphasis on applying God's truth to the lives of the people. A teacher was a pedagogue, that is someone who was concerned with instruction and making sure the word of God was understood. The church at Antioch was made up of

leaders who communicated God's truth in a relevant way to the congregation. And so they wanted to come and hear God's truth proclaimed because they knew that anything God called them to do would always be in line with God's word. And so it is in the context of the church, of corporate worship, that this calling is going to occur that we're going to read about in just a few moments. Let's look at what they were doing in church. We know they were listening to God's word because they were prophets and teachers. But look at verse 2. And while they were ministering to the Lord and fasting, the Holy Spirit said. While they were ministering to the Lord, the Holy Spirit said. Don't miss that. While they were ministering to the Lord. Do you know you come to church to minister to God? Do you know that when you come to church, God is the audience? It's not the pastor, not the choir. The Lord is the audience, and we're ministering unto him. So these people, in a context of worship, ministered to the Lord. They served the Lord. They worshiped the Lord. They praised the Lord. They even fasted because of the seriousness of the issue. And if you're searching for your calling, that's a serious issue. They wanted God. Now, the problem is we don't minister to the Lord often this way because we don't really look for the Lord's guidance this way. We're self-sufficient. We're like men who don't want to pull over and ask directions. William Wilberforce stopped slavery almost single-handedly in England in 1833. He was part of the British Parliament. Slavery was rampant there, but it got stopped a lot earlier than it did here, primarily through the efforts of William Wilberforce. One day, Wilberforce was in his study praising God and praying to God and seeking his calling in life. And in Wilberforce's diary, he writes, it was while he was in worship that the Holy Spirit made it clear to him that God's purpose for his life was to end slavery in England. The history books are filled with the life and story of William Wilberforce. And 3 days before Wilberforce died, in 1833, he got word that the House of Commons banned slavery in England. He saw his calling fulfilled. Now, he did it as a politician. He was part of the British Parliament. But his calling was to end slavery. It's a tragedy to go through life with a job and not with a calling. But he says, the text says, that the context in which that was discovered was in a context of worship. Now that leads to the third point, the point we want to zero in on for those looking for your calling. The second half of verse 2 says, the Holy Spirit said. The Holy Spirit said. To put it another way, folks, the Holy Spirit talks. There are two extremes in Christianity. One extreme is a view of the Bible that says the Bible is so sufficient, it's all you need. Simply read it and you'll be okay. That is incorrect. Not because the Bible is not sufficient, but the Bible does not apply everything it teaches. In other words, the Bible does not tell you how to take a truth and execute it in a given situation you're facing. Or else this book would be as big as this building. Because we're all in different scenarios. You can find principles in the Bible, you can find precepts in the Bible. What you can't find in the Bible is all of the applications of it. And so in that way, in an applicational way, the Bible is not sufficient. It's sufficient in precepts and principles. It's not sufficient to tell you whether you ought to be working here, to tell you whether you ought to be marrying somebody over there, to tell you whether you ought to come to this church versus another church. So one extreme is a view of the Bible that does not recognize, it does not apply itself to every situation. You need more help than just reading the book. But then there is another extreme. The other extreme is the view of the Holy Spirit that doesn't need the Bible. You just wait to be zapped by the Spirit. Never mind that how you said the Spirit zapped you and what the Bible says are in total contradiction to each other. The Holy Spirit never says anything that contradicts what he wrote. In other words, the Bible says the words of God were recorded by the leading

0: the Holy Spirit. So anything the Spirit of God says to you has to agree with what he wrote to you. He can't contradict himself. He can't do like we do, talk out of both sides of our mouth. Many of us, when we were in college, went to the guidance counselor, or maybe high school, and we wanted the guidance counselor to help us. We didn't want the guidance counselor to put us in school. We were already in school. We went to the guidance counselor for two things: to help us with our career path and to help us to choose the classes that would be appropriate for where we wanted to go. We didn't have enough information. It didn't mean that we didn't have the list of classes. It means we didn't know how to apply the list to our track. So we needed what? We needed guidance. Well, what the guidance counselor was to your career, the Holy Ghost is to your ministry. He is the ministry guidance counselor. His job is to illuminate you, to turn on the light bulb. You will know you're called when out of a lifestyle of worship, the light bulb comes on and you say, whoa, that's what I'm supposed to be doing. Because they were intimate with God, his voice was clear. The Spirit still speaks today. And he still uses the prophets and the teachers, that is, the proclaimers of the word of God, to take the generic truth that's taught and apply it individually to you and your pursuit of your own calling. So it goes on and says, the Holy Spirit said, set apart from me Barnabas and Saul for the work which I have what? Which I have what? The work which I have called them to do. God has a work that he has called you to do. And please notice how specific it was. Set apart Saul and Barnabas. That he had a work for them to do by name. Your work has your name on it. And it's only your work. The Bible says, work out your own salvation in fear and trembling. Leave mine alone. Let me leave yours alone. You work out what God has planned for you, because nobody can be you but you. Stop wishing you were somebody else. God already has them. I wish I were you. If God wanted two of them, they would have been twins, identical twins. He doesn't want two of them. He wants one of you. The psalmist says in Psalm 139, I am fearfully and wonderfully made. I am unique. Stop trying to be something other than what God made you. And listen to this. Stop trying to do stuff you were never made to do. That's operating outside of your calling. And a lot of people are operating outside of their calling. And that is because they're not hearing God's voice. So they were listening to the word of God, and the Spirit said, because they were listening to prophets and teachers, and they heard the Spirit call their name or apply it to individual lives. The Holy Spirit does this still today. He talks to you, but he talks at a deeper level than what you're hearing with your ears. He's speaking to your spirit. That's why it's often referred to as a still small voice. It's often referred to as a still small voice because up where it is being heard the loudest. And where it's being heard the loudest is deep down. It's deep down.
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2: Worship is like an antenna. We don't need them today, but you remember the rabbit ear antennas. You had to move that thing until you connected with the signal that got you a clear picture. Worship is positioning yourself or the antenna of the Spirit to be able to link in to the Holy Spirit's signal. The Holy Spirit still speaks today. Therefore, if you want to hear him tell you what your calling is, because he said, I have a calling for two individuals, Saul and Barnabas. I have a work for them to do. Your calling always involves a work, and it's your work, nobody else's. So it was the word of God, the prophets and the teachers, combined with the Holy Spirit, that led to a clear calling of these men. Have you ever been in a 3D movie with a 3D picture? It's real fuzzy until you put on them glasses that clear it up. Even more instructive is a hologram, which is a 3D image. And you've seen it. You move a certain way and the eye will blink or the person will start talking. You stand up straight. It just looks like a picture. You move a little bit this way or that way and the picture starts moving. That's because it's a 3D image. Now, if you move out of alignment with it, you won't see nothing. And the further you move, the less you see. Your calling may be unclear right now, but you get close enough and you'll see God's lips move and your name read. So he says in verse 3, then, when they had fasted and prayed, they laid their hands on them and sent them their way. Here we have guidance. It is the work of the Holy Spirit to be your guidance counselor. When my kids were small, we'd come over to the church and they would want to drive the car. So when they were small and not old enough to drive, I'd bring them over here late Saturday night when nobody was here. I'd sit one of my kids on my lap and I'd tell them, let's go, drive. So they'd sit on my lap and they'd be driving and having a good old time. Okay? But now, while they were holding on the wheel, I was running the show. I wasn't crazy. My foot was on the brake and the accelerator, and no matter where they had their hands, I had my two fingers at the bottom of that wheel controlling how far they could turn it and how far they couldn't turn it. They would put their foot on the accelerator, but I would have mine on the brake. They weren't going too fast, not with me in the car. In other words, they had positioned themselves, but I was still controlling where we were going. You get in God's lap, you position yourself right, and he'll steer it so that you wind up going where he wants you to go, even though you think you're in the driver's seat. A lot of us think we're in the driver's seat, but if we're in his lap, now see, a lot of us don't even want him in the car. No wonder we didn't run over so many folk in our lifetime or been run over ourselves, going from this to that, to this to that. One miserable situation to another miserable situation. Marrying the wrong people. All right? Taking the wrong jobs. Moving to the wrong places. Why? We're doing that because we are operating so independently of God. We're not sitting on his lap. It says the Holy Spirit spoke and called them. And when God calls your name, you know it's your name he's calling.

Nobody else's. When God called Samuel was in the house of the Lord, it says. He was in the temple. And he heard, Samuel, Samuel. Samuel woke up. And he didn't see anybody. He went back to sleep. Samuel! He's woke up. Who's calling me? He didn't see anybody. Third time, Samuel! He got the message. He said, Lord, here I am. When you hear somebody calling your name and you don't see nobody, he called him by name. God has a calling with your name written on it. I don't know what it is. I can't tell you what it is. I may can steer you based on your gifts. Your calling will always ignite a fire. If you can say something is your calling and yawn at the same time, that's not your calling. You say, I'm called to the ministry. I hate people. That's not your calling. Okay? I'm called to the banking industry. Can't count. That's not your calling. Your calling will always facilitate your gifts, your ability or potential ability, your passion. It will start a fire in you. When you hear it, when you see it, when you think about it, something burns. It's a fire. And you do it if you weren't paid to do it, because you love doing it so much. It's a fire. Now, I know some of you, when you hear me say you're not paid to do it, think you're just not called anything. But you know what I mean. It will also, which is another thing we're going to talk about, take into account your experiences. Your experiences, as we've already said, have not been wasted. God has not let your experiences, good, bad, or ugly, be wasted. Your pain, whatever that pain happens to be, because the good things, those are easy to talk about, but your pain, those negative things that you want to know why God didn't stop that from happening to you, was because he had use for it later on. He had a reason for not blocking it. When you get to heaven and God shows you a videotape of your life, he's not only going to show you what happened, he's going to show you what could have happened. And that tape is going to be a lot longer than the what happened tape. God has saved us from so much stuff. But why did he let the stuff come through that came through? Because he had use of it. Your experiences matter. That's why you can give thanks in everything. You don't give thanks for everything. You give thanks in everything. Because you know it had to pass through his fingers first. I was at the airport some time ago, and I was on my way to catch a flight, and I heard, calling Dr. Evans, would you please pick up the white courtesy phone? You can't send nobody else to pick up the white courtesy phone if they call in your name. Now, what was I doing at the airport? I was at the airport to catch a plane. I was going to get in a plane, and that plane was going to lift off the ground and was going to take me high in the sky. On my way to catch a plane that was going to take me high in the sky, somebody called my name. So I'm on my way flying somewhere, and somebody calls my name. I get an interruption to pick up the phone. When you come to worship, you're on your way to heavenly places. When you come to worship, you're on your way to heavenly places. You are now leaving the earthly realm, and you are entering the heavenly realm. You have now traveled to the place, worship, that is designed to take you from earth to heaven. When your passion is to leave this realm and to enter that realm, to climb from down here in order to arrive up there, don't be surprised, here we go, when on your way, you get a call from God with your name on it saying, please pick up the courtesy phone. I got a message from you because you're at the right place, leaving here, going there. When you worship, God is going to call your name and let you know deep down within that he has a work for you to do.

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gotta feed all the needy. You got it all, don't need to be greedy. We turned up, praising Jesus in the city. We believe he was raised by the Holy Spirit. If you didn't know now, then you better get it. If the evil spirit try to tempt, don't let it. Leave it up to Christ, then he'll come and rescue you. Y'all better repent for y'all sins and turn to Christ before your life ends. Cause you can't rewind life again. 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

Ah!

0: This is the Dragon Testimony Moment. Testimony from students, faculty, and staff from East Texas Baptist University. Today's testimony is from Assistant Athletic Director for Communications, Adam P. Ledyard. Faith. Faith is my testimony. My favorite chapter in the Bible is Hebrews 11. God has always been faithful in my life, from being saved at 9 years old to struggling with COVID in the hospital. He has been by my side the entire time. He has showed me how to become a better husband of 21 years to my wife, Thea, a stronger father for my 4 boys, and a servant leader in all I do. Hebrews 11 is the faith chapter and is what I have lived in my life, relying on faith every day. I love all the stories of faith in that chapter. Faith. God will always be there for me and you. This has been a Tiger Testimony brought to you by East Texas Baptist University.
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shall not say. It's like fire set up in my bones. My soul is on fire. Listen. Things I used to do, I don't do no more. Say now. Oh, I wish I'd get somebody to help me.

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0: Y'all been practicing. I won't fear.
1: I won't fear.
0: I'm filled with anointing.
1: I'm filled with anointing.
0: Thank you, Jesus. 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

Yeah.

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1: Yeah, yeah. 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

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The devil can't tell me nothing. Haters can't tell me nothing. I know who I am, so they can't tell me nothing. 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
0: put in shells and top with cheese. I'm allergic to what's not God, so it's full of crap that I promise. God is present. Christmas gift with the sweetest name. 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And most cats trying to rock away. Hard to do if you never run. I'm down with whatever chosen said. I ain't gotta know. That's a man of the cloth. The devil carry my cross, but we up to something.
2: The Lord is God win victory is around the corner. Tell the enemy to shut up.
0: Holy Spirit, when you spoke it, shut up. Show the devil I'm a greedy dude. I'm a searcher, all I eat is soup. I'm chopping demons and multitudes. I am still be blasphemy, I don't know you sleep. No, I fly like a Spanish dude. If I find way, I'll rearrange your mansion. Oh my
3: God. I know who I am, so they can't tell me nothing. The devil can't tell me nothing. They just can't tell me nothing. I know who I am, so they can't tell me nothing. The haters can't tell me nothing. The devil can't tell me nothing.
0: Shut up. I know who I am, so they can't tell me nothing. The devil can't tell me nothing. I know who I am, so the devil can't tell me nothing. The devil can't.

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Hey, ready, hey, set, hey. Yeah, cause he's a go-to guy. Everything that we go through, his word let us know to. Let it go and go to God. I know who the glory goes to, know who I can go to. Ready, said I go to God. Hey, ready, said let's go to God. Let's go. Wherever you want me to go, gotta follow you. I was on the run, my sin made me hide from you. All those things that I gave up and I stopped for you, I was ashamed.

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Yeah, now I'm walking on waves. He said it's not over for me. A new face. Your story still worthy of glory when I go through pain. Days looking stormy. He told me he would go before me and show me his ways. Father restore me. Impart your spirit for mine in exchange. Made a choice that I laid down my life for y'all. Choosing this world for your gain. For the ones that ain't praying, ain't ready. Cause he's a go-to God. Everything that we go through is word. Let us know to. Let it go and go to God. I know who the glory goes to, know who I can go to. Ready said I go to God. Hey, ready said I go to God. Hey, ready said I go to God. Hey, ready said I go to God. Let go. Cause he's a go to God. Know you with me what I go through, God. I, hey, cause he's a go to God. Know you with me what I go through, God. I, hey. You made me ready. You set me up, then tell me. What he say? You made me ready.

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I know you can be. I recommend Jesus. I recommend Jesus. Read the word, do it. If it's no good to me, Jesus.

0: But man, I can't make it grow.
1: I
0: can't make a heart. But man,
1: I
0: can't make it beat.
1: I tell
0: you what he can do. Anything, everything. That was a woman with a issue of blood. She heard that Jesus was passing by, pushed away, and got healed. And she was gonna tell you, she would tell you right now,
1: who I recommend.
0: I recommend Jesus. I need him. He's the one that can supply all your needs. Let me tell you something. That was a lame man. They were breaking the church, but they wouldn't take him in the church. He sat outside the temple and begged for money. And one day Peter and John came walking along. And they looked at him and told him, have I not? What I have, I'm gonna give it to you right now. In the name of Jesus. That lame man got up and started walking. If he was here today, he'd tell you, whatever you need, whatever you need, whatever you need, whatever you need. Whatever you need. Oh, whatever I come to do. I recommend tea.

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Hey, come on, somebody say it. He's about to make history again. Hey, lift it up wherever you are. The God of breakthrough is about to make history. Let's go. Somebody open your mouth and say, breakthrough. He would never let your suffering outdo your glory. And you suffered for a little while. The God of grace, he will strengthen you. He will settle you. I call you out of the wilderness, out of the valley, out of the storm, out of the grave. You won't repeat a battle. You won't repeat a battle. But he already won. 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
0: I've been lying, I've been talked about.

0: 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Yes, sir. 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Thank you, God.
1: We listen together.
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We gotta feed all the needy. 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We turned up, praising Jesus in the city. We believe he was raised by the Holy Spirit. If you didn't know now, then you better get it. If the evil spirit try to tempt, don't let it.

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2: 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So I come to encourage you, the believer.

0: 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God made me.
1: God made me.
0: He made me.
1: He made me who I am.
0: Put a smile on your face and lift your head.
1: God made me.
0: He made me.
1: He made me who I am.
0: You may be feeling down, but pick yourself up. And say it.
1: He made me who I am.
0: So repeat these words after me. Say it.
1: I'm a conqueror.
0: I am a conqueror.
1: I'm victorious.
0: I am victorious.
1: I won't be stopped.
0: Come on, say it to yourself.

0: And you know why? Because God
1: made me.
0: I see you sitting there with your head hung down. Wondering what tomorrow is going to bring.
1: God made me.
0: But if God cares for the lilies of the field and the fowl of the air, ask yourself, how much more does he care for me? That's

0: So your action says, does God really care for me? He does. So there's no need to be ashamed of who you are. You can stand in confidence and declare to the world that God made
1: you who I am.

So when everyday trials come to tell you that, stand and declare to yourself that greater is he that is within, than he that is in the world. I am a conqueror. I am victorious. I am an overcomer. And God made me, who I am. Oh, come on, give him praise. Oh, I dare you to give

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0: us up when people seem to look down on us.
1: Oh yeah.
0: We can hold our heads up.
1: Hold
0: and
1: on.
0: We can stand tall.
1: Yeah.
2: Stand tall.
0: When they say mean things
2: stand
0: about
2: tall.
1: Honey, we got to hold on.
0: We can walk in victory.
1: The joy
2: stand
1: of the Lord.
2: Tall.
0: Not only that, we can walk
2: stand
0: in authority.
1: Here's our spirit, Donnie.
0: Because when we got Jesus,
2: stand
0: when we
2: tall.
0: Got when we got him by our side,
2: stand
0: that's all that we need.
2: Lord.
0: We can stand tall. Stand it tall.
2: Stand
0: because
2: tall.
0: We are overcomers by his
2: stand
0: word.
2: Tall
0: and you know what, Dale? Greater is
2: stand
0: he that's in me.
1: Yes, sir.
0: That's in the
2: tall
0: world.
2: The
0: oh, yeah. And because we can do
2: stand
0: all things through Christ, we can do all things
1: through Christ.
0: Through Christ Jesus that strengthens us.
1: Yes, sir.
0: Oh, I'm so glad that man looks at the outside, but God looks on the inside. My heavenly Father looks at the heart, and I'm so glad about it. And all I want you to know is that when problems come your way, and he wants to know.

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Yeah.

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Oh, I wish I could get somebody to help me.

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